The 80s to now are on KISS 102.7. I'm Mario Courtney Lopez. Not sure if you've been following along, but the Scripps National Spelling Bee is going down this week. So, in honor of that, it's time for our On With Mario Spelling Bee. Pick your speller, Mario or Cordo. That's C-O-U-R-T-O. Because we are back to battle it out in spelling in 10. Don't move.

0: KS 1027, the 80s to now. All right, time for a pop culture pop quiz. You're on Mario Cordo Lopez. This one in honor of the National Spelling Bee, which is going down this week. Time for the On with Mario Spelling Bee. Frazier, break this down.
1: All right, so no buzzers are needed. You'll go back and forth. We're going to flip a coin to see who goes first. So Courtney will call it. We have a professional coin flipper in the room. So flip the coin and Courtney, call it. Call it.
2: Heads.
0: Tails never fails.
1: All right. So Mario will go first.
0: Okay.
1: Here we go.
0: Okay.
1: Your first word, melodramatic.
0: Melodramatic. M-E-L-O-D-R-A-M-A-T-I-C. Melodramatic.
1: That is correct.
0: Oh!
1: Courtney, your word, apprehensive.
2: Oh, we went there, did we? A-P... There's an H somewhere, but I...
0: Come on, how long is it?
2: A-P-R... is that where the H is?
0: Hold on. Do I get to...
1: Yeah, the word now goes to you.
0: Apprehensive. A-P-P...
2: No.
0: R-E-N...
1: Nope, not
0: no,
1: R-E-N.
0: I'm sorry. A-P-P-R-E...
1: You got it wrong.
0: I was good until then, right?
1: Well, yes.
0: I started
1: four
0: cocky.
1: Letters in, you were fine.
0: I had H-E-N. I went too crazy.
1: Then you got a little wrong. It's actually A-P-P-R-E-H-E-N-I-S-V-E.
0: Exactly.
1: All right, we're going to go back to Courtney now. Courtney, your next word. Buffoonery.
0: Oh, I know.
1: Buffoonery.
2: Can you please use it in a sentence?
1: I will not put up with this buffoonery.
2: B. U. F. F. O.
0: Be helping her over there.
1: I'm rocking back and forth in my chair.
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1: Round two of our On With Mario Spelling Bee. Mario Courtney Lopez here. All right, who gets this word?
2: You got the last one correct, so we're going to go back over to Courtney.
1: Okay.
2: Your next word, Courtney, is maximum. Maximum.
3: M-A-X-I-U-M.
2: Mr. Lopez.
1: Maximum. M-A-X.
3: Oh, I missed an M.
1: I-M-U-M.
2: Yes, you missed an M. You missed an M. Next word goes back to Courtney. This is the last one in this round. Jubilant.
1: Oh, jubilant.
2: Jubilant.
3: Can you please use that in a sentence?
2: Your word is jubilant. the atmosphere at the carnival was jubilant.
3: Jubilant.
2: Jubilant.
4: I don't seem to be able to get you.
1: Come on.
2: That I feel like there's some buffoonery going on over there.
1: Some buffoonery. And it's an emphasis on the foo. Buffoonery.
3: Wow, Siri. Jubilant.
2: Jubilant.
3: J-U-I.
1: Jubilant.
2: No.
1: J-U-B-I-L-A-N-T. Jubilant.
2: That is correct.
1: However,
3: aren't you smart?
2: So, Mr. Lopez, still dominating. We're going to play some music, come back and do another one.

I'm Jeff Stevens from The 80s Show. This weekend, we're going to put the focus on duos and duets from the 80s, and also we'll find out which duet Billboard magazine says is the greatest duet of all time. Saturday night at 7.

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1: I'm Mario Courtney Lopez in the middle of an On with Mario spelling bee in honor of the National Spelling Bee, which is happening this week. My wife and I are competing. What's the next word, Frazier?
2: The next word, I believe, will go over to Courtney again, and it is marathon.
3: Oh, marathon. Marathon. M-A-R-A-T-H-O-N.
1: Very good.
3: Marathon.
2: There we go.
1: There we go.
2: All right, Mr. Lopez, your next word, thawed.
1: What is it?
2: Thawed.
1: T-H-A-W-E-D.
2: Correct.
1: Yes.
2: We're going to play some music.
1: I thought it might be a apostrophe D.
2: It could have been.
1: Could have been.
2: We're going to play some music, come back, and wrap this up.

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1: I'm Mario Courtney Lopez. More music now, and they're going to make a quick stop into Courtney's Corner to see what helpful life hack she's got for us today. In the meantime, we'd love to play a song for you, so if you got a song you want to hear, hit me up at All in Mario on X.

0: the 80s to now are on Kiss 102.7. All right, time for a quick stop in the Cordos Corner. What up, Mario? Courtney Lopez here. What are we talking about, honey?
1: We are talking about some general family summer day trip ideas that'll work well for most families, regardless of location. Now, obviously, these are flexible, budget-friendly options, and you can adapt to your nearby area.
0: Okay, what do we got?
1: You know, a timeless summer classic like a beach day or a lake day. Uh-huh. You can just relax and play. The kids can swim, build sandcastles, and you can just hang out. You just need towels, sunscreen, snacks, and you should go early so you get good seats.
0: The thing about a beach day or a lake day is not only is it a great time, when you get home, the kids are wore out. So they're
1: totally.
0: Because the sun hitting them all day. So
2: and
0: they
2: so
0: go,
2: are you.
0: Yeah, exactly. Everybody just goes to sleep peacefully. No arguments.
1: You know what else warns out the kids? Mm. A theme park or an amusement park adventure. It's high energy, fun, rides, entertainment, the roller coaster, shows, character meet and greets. You know, there's a lot of smaller local parks in areas that you can look for.
0: Also big like county fairs. I love going to the fairs.
1: Yes, and carnivals, anything like that. You know, I took our son to something last week for an hour and a half and said, let's go, boy. That was enough for the week.
0: There we go.
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0: Professional wrestling fans, the road to Slammiversary is on. 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

0: KS 1027, the 80s to now. Omar and Courtney Lopez, back to the music after some quick health buzz. You might think you're getting enough exercise, but new research suggests you may need to seriously step it up. Current CDC guidelines recommend at least 150 minutes of moderate aerobic activity each week. But study argues that it isn't enough to significantly lower your risk of heart attack or stroke. Instead, they say you may need 3 to 4 times that amount to see the biggest benefits. Okay.
1: Well, now they're saying adults should aim for about 600 minutes of moderate to vigorous activity per week, which works out to roughly 9 to 10 hours. The word vigorous is scary.
0: It just means a little intense. I say this, for every minute you work out, you're going to add a minute to your life. I think that provides good incentive.

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1: Time for Cordo to make it weirdo. You're all with Mario and Cordo Lopez. Time for Cordo's random thought. What you got?
2: You know, I leave here with such insecurities.
1: What are you talking about? That is a cool name. The people have spoken. They love Cordo.
2: You're the people.
3: The people.
2: You're the people.
3: The people have spoken.
1: I'm telling you.
3: Okay. Cordo.
2: Well, if
3: Cordo.
2: The people have spoken, why do people draw pictures of the sun wearing sunglasses like he is hiding from himself? Is he tired? What's up?
1: It's a little bright. A little bright.
3: Also, the sun doesn't have eyes. So
1: sun, there's that. The sun doesn't have eyes, but people do draw the sun with sunglasses just because he's feeling cool at the moment.
3: Yeah, it's like to make him more friendly.
1: There you go.
3: Because he's a ball of fire.

0: KS 1027, the 80s to now. Mario and Courtney Lopez here. A lot of popular pizza chains in the U.S., but only one can be the best. Well, the people have spoken, and a new nationwide survey is answering who makes the best pizza.
1: Oh, God, I am the people, because I have spoken. According to YouGov, which surveyed more than 44,000 pizza-loving Americans.
0: That's a lot.
1: Pizza Hut comes out on top.
0: Wow.
1: That's what's up.
0: Steve Kim will not like that.
1: He will not like it, but you know what? He's wrong. Hmm. With about 19% of Americans calling it the best tasting chain, Domino's is a close second at just over 70%. Rounding out the top five are Papa John's, Little Caesars, and Marco's Pizza. Pizza, you cannot out pizza the Hut.
2: You can't.
0: You know what? I really do think it's the best, though.
2: It is.
0: I think it is, right? What's Steve Kim's problem?
1: Well,
2: there's a lot there. That's a lot to dive into.
1: Then that's
2: we only have a little time.

0: Kiss 102.7. All right, so if you're thinking about planning a little summer getaway, Wallet Hub is breaking down the top U.S. destinations this summer. What up, Mario Lopez here, by the way. And in a shocking twist, the ultimate summer getaway isn't a tropical island. It's Atlanta, Georgia.
1: Welcome to Atlanta, where the players play, and we ride on them things like every day. Big beats.
0: Hey, that's a bit of a shocker. Great city, just didn't see it coming. This comes from Wallet Hub's best U.S. summer destinations for 2026, which looked at the cost of the cheapest flight, the number of attractions, the average price of a two-person meal, and 38 other indicators. So that's a pretty good criteria right there. Their top five are Atlanta, Orlando, Austin, Washington, D.C., and Honolulu. I'm surprised about Honolulu, to be honest with you. But it isn't all about big cities. Smaller towns were well represented in their top 25, like Fayetteville, Arkansas, Springfield, Missouri, and Grand Rapids, Michigan. Okay, I'm going to throw in my hometown of Chula Vista, California, because it's got a bunch of new attractions, new amphitheater, new water park, biggest hotel in Southern California, the Gaylord, and it's beautiful weather. Can't go wrong there.
2: True. I'm not going to throw in any city because mine's already number one.
0: That's right.
3: Coming up, more Mario Lopez coming up.
0: You think a ticket for not wearing your seatbelt is the worst that could happen? Well, until you get in a crash, suddenly, ticket doesn't seem so bad. Click it or ticket, paid for by NHTSA.
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0: The 80s to now are on KISS 102.7. You're all Mario and Cordo Lopez. A little more music and then going to squeeze in today's music history lesson, going back to the Tina Turner song that was originally intended for the band Dire Straits. I'm going to reveal it next.
1: This is for you, Daddy.

KS 1027, the 80s to now. Time to drop today's music history lesson on you. Your own Mario and Courtney Lopez, going all the way back to this week in 1984. That's when Tina Turner released her album, Private Dancer, Dancer for Money, which featured this hit.

0: get it.
1: I'm your private dancer. That, of course, the title track of the album. This is a fun fact. It was originally written by Dire Straits' Mark Knopfler and was intended for the band's 1982 album, Love Over Gold. However, he decided the lyrics were unsuitable for a male singer, so the song ended up with Tina Turner.
0: Well, yes. A male can be a private dancer.
1: Yes, it just doesn't quite have the same ring.

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Amara Lopez and iHeartRadio presents our 2026 iHeartRadio Music Festival, the biggest music event of the year. 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

80s to now are on Kiss 102.7. All right, I'm out of here. But back tomorrow with everything new hitting theaters and streaming. Until then, Mario Lopez saying good night. For all that's

0: Kiss 1027. So how are you doing? What's going on? Let me know at Teresa Lucas 3 on Twitter. How happy are you that it's Friday?
1: It's finally Friday.
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1: Thanks for listening, Matt, and for the follow on X at Teresa Lucas 3. Matt's a firefighter. Oh my gosh, thank you for keeping us all safe, Matt.

0: Kiss 1027. I saw this meme online that said the pollen is so thick, I just coughed up two daffodils, a daisy, and a pine cone.
1: Fuzzy.
0: Stuff dogwood. I stepped outside, one just tried to fly right up my nose.

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1: Hey, want to say hi to Megan and join the music with us tonight? She's an EMT. Thank you for all you do, Megan.

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1: Did you happen to see the video of the little 8-year-old girl tossing a paper airplane over the fence to her neighbor who's playing guitar? 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It was so cute. Well, Taylor Swift saw that video, sent both the little

0: Central PA's KISS 1027. And I know Tina's super excited because after the workday ends today, you're on vacation, right?
1: Yes. 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
0: Okay.

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0: Whoa. All right, guys, here we go. Friday morning. Yeah, these quick weeks, I don't mind. Get ready to get into our 10K Summer Cash giveaway, wrapping up week three. And going to be a good-looking day in Central PA. Weather Authority update, sunny today. We're saying about 78, 79 is the high. I'm sure we'll see an 80 here or there. But a really comfortable day in Central PA. Tonight, partly cloudy, 47, so still chilly as it is right now this morning. And then tomorrow, looks like we're going to be dealing with sun and clouds, cooler, and about 66, more like 76 on Sunday. But pretty decent day, and really no major shot at rain the next couple of days. Out there right now, a chilly start, and we're at 49 at KISS 102.7, the 80s tonight. All right, had a really good crowd yesterday. We were early, 3 to 5 yesterday at Fairfield Motorsports, but a big crowd, a lot of folks came out, and a lot of qualifiers. Going to pull those up. 15 winning names from yesterday. We added an extra, and that is coming up. That's coming up a little bit later. I know you're geared in. About 7:25, I'll be pulling those 15 names, and I'll mention those probably a little after 7:20. We'll jump into it a little early and jump into that and let you know who got qualified for last night in our Fairfield Auto Group 10K Summer Cash giveaway that starts in the next half hour. All right, you're all ready. I'm warming up. Rod's Wake Up Song from McDonald's coming up a little bit after 6. We got breakfast and more from McDonald's. And later on today, we'll play Name That Tune with Park Pizza coming down at 7 here on KISS FM. Howard Smith. Howard checks in later after 7:30 and more. But thank God it's Friday. Here we go.
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1: Good morning, I'm Dan Holzman. Here's what's trending. A man who allegedly participated in a 2023 murder was in court Thursday. Devin Grissom assisted Benjamin Villanueva in kidnapping, robbing, and murdering Jermaine Mullen, according to Williamsport Police. However, 3 of 10 charges against Grissom were thrown out on Thursday due to the statute of limitations. Grissom is still facing second-degree murder, conspiracy to commit robbery, and more charges. He remains behind bars without bail. The U.S. Army plans to return more remains of Native American students who died at the Carlisle Indian Industrial School. The Office of Army Cemeteries announcing Thursday it will exhume the remains of 12 additional Native children from the Carlisle Barracks, where the school was formerly located. It comes after 19 graves were removed and returned to their tribes last year. At least 168 students died at the school while it operated between 1879 and 1918. There's a Hyundai recall. Chris Foster with why.
2: Hyundai is recalling more than 421,000 cars and trucks because of a problem with the front camera software. It can make the forward collision avoidance system too sensitive and trigger sudden braking, increasing the risk of a rear-end collision if another driver happens to be following too closely. The recall is for 2025 and 26 model year Tucson compact SUVs and Santa Cruz pickup trucks. Hyundai's federal filing says it's had 376 reports about the problem, with 4 rear-end collisions and 4 injuries in those cases. Owners will be able to bring their vehicles in for a software update.
1: 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Get the game on 1400 AM WRAK, Williamsport's home for the Phillies. The Cubs beat the Pirates on Thursday 7-2. NBA playoffs, the Spurs routed the Thunder 118-91. That series tied 3-3. I'm Dan Holzman. That's what's trending. Now everyone knows.
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2: All right, guys, Weather Authority update for Central PA. Yeah, here we go. Pretty good looking day. Mostly sunny, nice, maybe a few clouds. High today, 79. Partly cloudy, breezy tonight. Mainly clear later and 48. And then sunny clouds, cooler tomorrow, 66. Out there right now, 48 at Kiss 102.7, the 80s to now. Rod's wake-up song from McDonald's coming in next.

0: Time to wake up and win on Kiss FM with Rodney's Morning Wake Up Song. Whoa. Brought to you by your area McDonald's here in Central PA. McDonald's, I'm loving it.
1: Well, we are loving it. And if you have not won in the last 30 days, Rod's Wake Up Song with McDonald's, give it a shot. Tell me who did the song to win it at 322-KISS or 877-322-5477. We've got tell you what, breakfast extra value meal at McDonald's. Breakfast sandwich, hash browns, and coffee. And we're going to throw in one of those new beverages, McCafe specialty beverages. They've been really hot. You're talking, they're cold, but they're hot. You know what I mean? I know what you mean. They are really big. All those refreshers and more, you're going to love those. And check those out today at a McDonald's near you in Central PA. You're ready.
2: I'm set.
1: Proud to Billy from Castania.
2: That's suburban Lock Haven.
1: That's suburbs of Lock Haven. That's what they tell me.
2: Who said it?
1: All right, should be easy. 322-KISS. I will take caller 25 for some McDonald's. Call me now.

0: right, guys. Wake up song of the morning from McDonald's.
1: Yes, sir.
0: And I know you're loving it. McDonald's of Central PA. And a lot of great locations from Lamar, Lock Haven, McElhattan, all the way to Sunbury, Mifflinville, Bloomsburg, Berwick, Danville, and here in the Williamsport area, Golden Strip, Lycoming Creek Road, and Southside. Some of that great breakfast at McDonald's or those McCafe beverages. You got to try one this weekend.
1: Got an update.
0: Let's go on the line. Caller 25, and should have been pretty easy. And hi, who's this?
2: Joe.
0: All right, Jeff, tell me who did it.
2: Rolling Stones.
0: Of course. Good stuff. Starting you up early 80s. Those guys, hard to believe they're still doing it all these years. Unbelievable. All right, Jeff, you've won some McDonald's, and I've got the extra value meal for you. You get the breakfast sandwich, hash browns, and coffee, and one of those great McCafe specialty beverages. Enjoy that of your choice. Jeff, have a great weekend. What station makes it fun to kiss and wake up?
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1: Got it, pal.
0: All right, Jeff knew. Of course, Rolling Stones. Rod's wake-up song from McDonald's of Central PA. We're going to do it again coming up Monday here on Kiss FM. All right. Coming up later, I'm going to have the 15 names from last night. And a really good crowd. I know we had to start early. We started 3 to 5. And I increased the number of people getting qualified to, from 10 to 15. And that was at Fairfield Motorsports, Gray Fox Plaza in Tourisville. And we had a really good turnout. I have not counted the number of slips. But we've got quite a few in the box. I'm going to be pulling those names coming up. 15 finalists coming up. At about 7:25, at least they're going to be in the semifinals. They'll get in the drawing, trying to advance to that party. All right, new keyword coming down with Fairfield 40, saluting Fairfield Auto Group's 40th anniversary and the 10K Summer Cash giveaway coming up. And that new keyword, we're about 15 minutes out, getting out to sunshine, good-looking day, maybe a few clouds mixed in. And a high today, we're saying 79, really comfortable. Partly cloudy tonight, breezy this evening, and mainly clear overnight, dropping down to 48. And tomorrow, mix of sun and clouds, cooler 66. Partly sunny Sunday at about 76. On a rope! We've got 48 now at Kiss 102.7, the 80s to now.
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1: Well, we certainly do. I know you're getting geared in. New keyword, 10K Summer Cash Giveaway, wrap it up week 3. 2 weeks to go. Trying to get you to the party. 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

0: Another big hit of the last 40 years, 1997. Made it to number one for a couple of weeks. Also a number one dance hit back then. All right, good tune.
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0: New keyword, get into it, is Fairfield. 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Celebrating 40 years of Fairfield, starting back in May of 1986. Good crowd. By the way, yesterday, Fairfield Motorsports, and I remind you, in an hour, I'm going to be pulling not 10, but 15 names from Fairfield Motorsports. 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
3: Good morning. I'm Dan Holzman. Here's what's trending. A Williamsport man convicted for a deadly shooting a decade ago will spend the rest of his life in prison. The sentence handed down to 44-year-old Dawood Rogers for the death of William Blackwell. Blackwell was shot to death in 2016. More prostitution arrests were made in Montoursville after a second spa was raided this month. Montoursville Borough Police and the State Police executed a search warrant at Ben's Asian Spa on Broad Street. Three people were taken into custody at the scene. A Blue Origin rocket exploded on a launch pad in Cape Canaveral, Florida, Thursday night, ahead of a planned launch next week. More from Marianne Rafferty.
4: The Blue Origin rocket exploding during a test of its engines. A static fire engine test is when the rocket's engines are ignited and they run at full thrust, but the vehicle is unable to go anywhere during the test. The rocket was uncrewed, and thankfully no one on the ground nearby was hurt. The local sheriff saying there's no danger to the public. NASA also contracted Blue Origin to provide lunar landers for the Artemis and Moonbase programs, but so far, it's unclear how this blast will impact those space programs.
3: Blue Origin CEO Jeff Bezos addressed the explosion on X, writing, "Very rough day, but we'll rebuild whatever needs rebuilding and get back to flying. It's worth it." Sports Phillies road trip continues tonight. They're at the Dodgers, 1400 a.m. WRAK, Williamsport's home for the Phillies. They've got every pitch tonight. Cubs beat the Pirates 7-2. Spurs over the Thunder 118-91 in the NBA playoffs. The Western Conference final tied 3-3. I'm Dan Holzman. That's what's trending. Now everyone knows.
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6: All right, guys, here we go. Good looking day. Gonna be sunny, nice, and a high today. We're saying about 79 today. Should be really comfortable. Partly cloudy tonight, early, breezy, and then mainly clear overnight, but gonna be chilly again, 48. Mix of sun and clouds, cooler in that forecast tomorrow, only about 66. And then partly sunny, about 76 coming up on Sunday. Out there on the roof. On the roof, we walked in. It was 48 degrees. 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Southside. All right, you're up. We've got 50 degrees. Sunny skies. 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

0: Hey, guys, going for another winner, then top of the hour. You're getting ready.
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0: 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Had fun with it yesterday. You've got a call coming.
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0: Taylor Swift, Kiss 102.7 80s today. I'm getting ready. Crowd in the building from Castaneda. They're from suburban Lock Haven. They're in the suburbs of Lock Haven. A lot of good-looking women in Castaneda. Well, I see them over there. 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
1: She said they're red flags, ladies, when you're dealing with a divorced man.
0: All right, red flags. Girl, what's going on?
2: Good morning, ladies. Good morning, girls. This your baby girl, Marsala, here at the Boswell Naval Academy with Search Center Gary Quip.
0: You've got a little edge to you, don't you?
2: Gary Quip. Whatever your name is.
0: All right, girl. Mm-hmm. Yeah.
2: Yeah, I tell you something.
0: All right.
2: You know, I talk about getting girls together because I'm having a seminar.
0: Yeah.
2: Later on this week.
0: I understand it's going to be at the fire hall where Larry has his seminar.
2: And I'm going to be talking about red flags when you date a divorced man.
0: All right, red flags dating a divorced guy. And what are the red flags? All right, this is a public service we're doing.
2: Ladies,
0: yeah.
2: There are a lot of red flags when you divorce a man. And the top three red flags beware of with a divorced man.
0: Yep.
2: Mm-hmm. If that man is recently divorced.
0: Recently.
2: I mean, you got to give it more than 6 months.
0: I see.
2: And then maybe you get a chance. But that man is not financially and emotionally stable after he got taken for a lot of money in a divorce.
0: And you don't want to be a rebound.
2: He may be grieving.
0: Yep.
2: You do not want to be a rebound with a man.
0: Got it.
2: Unless he's very hot.
0: Unless he's hot.
2: I can overlook it if he's very hot. Yep. And he wants some of this up here in his back here.
0: I
2: may overlook it, but it's a red flag.
0: I got it.
2: Uh-huh.
0: I got you.
2: Because it gets very difficult.
0: Yep.
2: He's working through things.
0: I got you.
2: And,
0: all right.
2: But if it's a recent divorce, that is red flag number one.
0: Red flag number one.
2: Two.
0: Yeah.
2: Mm-hmm.
0: Number two.
2: If all he do is talk about his ex.
0: Oh, that's not.
2: Red flag number two.
0: Not good.
2: You go on a date.
0: Yeah.
2: And all he does is talk about his ex.
0: Right.
2: It gets annoying. Whether it's complimentary or critical. Do not matter, because that man, you're not his shrink.
0: He's not over this
2: you're
0: thing
2: gonna
0: yet.
2: You're going to be his date.
0: Yeah, he's not
2: you
0: over
2: don't
0: it.
2: Need to be hearing about the ex.
0: Got it. Mm-hmm. Got it.
2: He should only mention the ex on a bare minimum.
0: All right.
2: That is red flag number two.
0: All right, number three.
2: Number three.
0: Yes.
2: If he's still working through things.
0: I got you.
2: Unresolved grief and financial concern. Trying to be a single parent. That man got to be emotionally available if you're going to get hooked on this man.
0: Yep.
2: Uh-huh. If you want more than a casual date, then you better think twice.
0: Got it.
2: Then again, you can overlook all of it if he's very hot. If that man very hot,
0: I got
2: do
0: it.
2: Not matter.
0: All right.
2: I'm not going to get caught up on it. I'm thinking about, you know what I'm saying.
0: I know, yeah. Mm-hmm. Don't give me details.
2: Take care of some of that business, Gary Quip.
0: You want to take care of business.
2: Those are the top three red flags when you date a divorced man.
0: All right.
2: Ladies, my seminar is going to be Saturday.
0: Yeah.
2: And I'm going to have it at the fire hall where Larry do his seminars, too.
0: All right, girl.
2: I get back with you.
0: All right. Ladies and gentlemen, those are the top red flags, ladies. When you start to date a divorced guy.

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0: Because I gotta have faith. I gotta have faith. Because I gotta have faith.
1: Pow, we're ready. All right, guys, I've got a winning name coming next. He Word Fairfield. That crowd from Castaneda down the hallway. All right, we've got a new one coming. Here's Bruno Mars.

0: Bruno Mars, Kiss 102.7, the 80s to now. Got a winner. 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
1: Here it is.
0: It's Brett Dalrymple from Williamsport. Brett, you're in. Brett Dalrymple of Williamsport. You're a step away from going to the party. You'll be in that drawing coming up in a couple of weeks. And we'll advance 60 couples to Jackass Brewing coming up on June 17th. Brett Dalrymple, you're in. 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
1: I got...

0: Hills of Natalie.
1: That's a suburb of Colma.
0: I didn't know that. 18 in Natalie today. Harry Straley at Brass Alignment, 73. Grayson Winnie tomorrow is 3 in Trout Run. And Sandy Woodrig of Milton is 64. And they're in the running for the ice cream cake. Brewster's East Third Loyal Sock every day. 40 fresh flavors. 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They're open 11 to 9. Coming up next, name that tune.
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3: Good morning. I'm Dan Holzman. Here's what's trending. A man who allegedly participated in a 2023 murder was in court Thursday. Devin Grissom assisted Benjamin Villanueva in kidnapping, robbing, and murdering Jermaine Mullen, according to Williamsport Police. However, 3 of 10 charges against Grissom were thrown out on Thursday due to the statute of limitations. Grissom is still facing second-degree murder, conspiracy to commit robbery, and more charges. He remains behind bars without bail. The U.S. Army plans to return more remains of Native American students who died at the Carlisle Indian Industrial School. The Office of Army Cemeteries announcing Thursday it will exhume the remains of 12 additional Native children from the Carlisle Barracks, where the school was formerly located. It comes after 19 graves were removed and returned to their tribes last year. At least 168 students died at the school while it operated between 1879 and 1918. There's a Hyundai recall. Chris Foster with why.
4: Hyundai is recalling more than 421,000 cars and trucks because of a problem with the front camera software. It can make the forward collision avoidance system too sensitive and trigger sudden braking, increasing the risk of a rear-end collision if another driver happens to be following too closely. The recall is for 2025 and 26 model year Tucson compact SUVs and Santa Cruz pickup trucks. Hyundai's federal filing says it's had 376 reports about the problem, with 4 rear-end collisions and 4 injuries in those cases. Owners will be able to bring their vehicles in for a software update.
3: 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Get the game on 1400 AM WRAK, Williamsport's home for the Phillies. The Cubs beat the Pirates on Thursday 7-2. NBA playoffs, the Spurs routed the Thunder 118-91. That series tied 3-3. I'm Dan Holzman. That's what's trending. 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
1: 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Sunny, nice, going to about 79. Partly cloudy tonight, this evening breezy, and then mainly clear overnight, dropping to 48. Sun and clouds, cooler tomorrow, 66. Partly sunny Sunday, 76. 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All right, guys. From the game show capital of the world, Newberry, Pennsylvania. 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Yeah, you can enjoy it there in their big dining area or get takeout or have it delivered at Park Pizza. And I've got a large cheese pizza on the line for Name That Tune. If you have not won in the last 30 days, give it a shot. All big hits. And tell me who did the song to win on Name That Tune. By the way, yesterday on Name That Tune was kind of interesting. We slid in Stars on 45 yesterday. And Stars on 45, somebody was asking me that. That was that. All the music was done by the Dutch pop novelty band Stars on 45. The Venus Open, the Sugar Sugar by the Archies. They got sound-alikes, top musicians, and then the Beatle medley. That was a huge hit. Number one song, stumped everybody until the very end. We got into the second clue. That was fun, but yeah. They played and all that stuff. Those were not clips of the original bands. That was Stars on 45 playing all of that. That was fun yesterday, but can we stump you today? Here we go. Proud to build them. Got to tell me the name of the song, name of the artist, 322-KISS. And get on there. Tell me who did the song to win. And again, you've got to tell me name of the song, name of the artist. Clue number one. Good luck. Name that tune. Boy, that sounds familiar. I'm hearing it. One more time. 322-KISS. Tell me the name of the song and the name of the artist. Here we go. Clue number one. All right. You've got an idea. Phones are lighting up. I've got a large cheese pizza line from Park Pizza. Call me to win it now. Name that tune.

0: is Alanis Morissette, Kiss 102.7, 80s to now. Those phones lit up. That was only 1.5 seconds of that song. Do we have a winner? They were calling like crazy. Yeah, that first caller I went to, and obviously in the road somewhere, and they just, we lost the cell connection. So I don't know if they had an idea. They must have reacted and thought they knew it, but we lost him. Let's go to that line, pal. All right. Park Pizza on the line. 7-2. All right, ready to go. Name that tune. Who's this?
1: Seth Ulmer.
0: All right, Seth. You heard a short clip a moment ago. And tell me the name of the song, name of the artist, big hit back in the day. Good luck, Seth. Name that tune.
1: Semi-Charmed Life by Third Eye Blind.
0: You nailed it. Whoa. Good job, Seth. You won some Park Pizza. Wow. That was a quick 1.5 seconds.
2: You said it, man.
0: Pretty good reaction time on Semi-Charmed Life, Third Eye Blind song. We played a lot back in the day. Number 4 in the Hot 100, number 1 alternative list, and number 3 adult pop, number 1 modern rock hit. Back in the day, Semi-Charmed Life, was that a favorite of yours?
1: Oh, that was a great, great song. Great time of my life, too.
0: Yeah, what were you doing? 1997, when that song was all over the radio back then.
1: I was out of high school by a year working.
0: All right, you were out having fun, basically,
2: yes,
0: right?
2: Yes, sir.
1: Yep, sir.
0: Yeah, great memories. Seth, you won Park Pizza. How's that sound?
1: That sounds fantastic. I love that place.
0: Yeah, no doubt. I do, too. Bill Town's best since 1960. Seth, tell you what, hang on. I get your address. I'll mail a gift card out to you today. Get you ready for Park Pizza. I think we better take you back to that year or two out of high school. How's that sound?
1: Sounds perfect.
0: Third Eye Blind, Semi-Charmed Life.
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0: All right, name that tune. And Seth nailed it in 1.5 on a Friday. New keyword coming down minutes away in the 10K Summer Cash Giveaway with Fairfield.

0: Hey, that's Third Eye Blind. Name that tune, and Seth nailed it. And what a large cheese pizza from Scott and the gang at Park Pizza. Big sponsor this hour of the show. They'll be back Monday with Name That Tune. Tell you more about Park Pizza coming up. 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Get in there early at Park Pizza. I'm getting ready. 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Sunny, nice, and maybe a few clouds, but really good-looking day, 79. Partly cloudy, breezy, and early this evening, and then mainly clear overnight, but cold. Pretty chilly, 48. And then sun and clouds, cooler tomorrow, only 66 tomorrow. And partly sunny, it looks like, about 75, 76 on Sunday. Decent weekend, and there's not a lot of rain in sight. On a rope, we've got 53 at KISS 102.7, the 80s to now. We've got a new keyword coming down. And the end of week three, the 10K Summer Cash giveaway with Fairfield Auto Group saluting Rick and the gang. 40th anniversary of Fairfield for fantastic deals. 10 winners of $1,000 at our big grand finale party. Thousands more in summer fun prizes. And I'm trying to get you qualified. New keyword coming down. And I will also pull 15 names from Fairfield Motorsports yesterday. We had a really good crowd. We ended up going early, 3 to 5 yesterday at Fairfield Motorsports. And, man, we had a really good crowd coming out. We've got a lot of names in here. I'm going to shake the box up and pull the winning names that advance into the semifinals and a chance to go to the party. That's also coming up minutes away on KISS 102.7. The 80s to now.
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0: 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Bill Collins, number one hit, couple of weeks, 1988 into 89. 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Howard's coming up shortly, and I've got the box here. I've got 15 quick names that I'm going to pull out from yesterday. And this is from Fairfield Motorsports, a really good crowd yesterday, 3 to 5, just outside Montoursville. All right, pulling the names. First name, Kevin Kovaleski, Pennsdale. We've got T.C. Reynolds of Muncie. Julie Morlock, Jersey Shore. Larry Samsel from Mifflinburg. Jerry Gridley, Hughesville. Josh Ewing from Jersey Shore. Dawn Dunlap from Shunk, PA. She's a neighbor of Howard. Alex Russell of Williamsport. Angela Hill, Montgomery. Diane Stein, Montoursville. Butch Schmouder from Trout Run. Troy Ulmer from Southside. Jenna McWilliams of Montoursville. Rick Lefevre, Wheatland Avenue, Williamsport. The final name of those 15, and I'll mention them again later, is Jenna Marconi of Williamsport. Those are the 15 names. You're into the next round, and you're a step away from going to that big party. Coming up June 17th at Jackass Brewing, the finals. Yeah, 10 winners of $1,000 courtesy of Fairfield, and thousands more in summer fun prizes, at least 25 winners. That night. It's going to be fun. All right. Key word this time is Fairfield.
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2: Good morning. I'm Dan Holzman. Here's what's trending. A Williamsport man convicted for a deadly shooting a decade ago will spend the rest of his life in prison. The sentence handed down to 44-year-old Dawood Rogers for the death of William Blackwell. Blackwell was shot to death in 2016. More prostitution arrests were made in Montoursville after a second spa was raided this month. Montoursville Borough Police and the State Police executed a search warrant at Bin's Asian Spa on Broad Street. Three people were taken into custody at the scene. A Blue Origin rocket exploded on a launch pad in Cape Canaveral, Florida, Thursday night, ahead of a planned launch next week. More from Marianne Rafferty.
3: The Blue Origin rocket exploding during a test of its engines. A static fire engine test is when the rocket's engines are ignited and they run at full thrust, but the vehicle is unable to go anywhere during the test. The rocket was uncrewed, and thankfully no one on the ground nearby was hurt. The local sheriff saying there's no danger to the public. NASA also contracted Blue Origin to provide lunar landers for the Artemis and Moonbase programs, but so far, it's unclear how this blast will impact those space programs.
2: Blue Origin CEO Jeff Bezos addressed the explosion on X, writing, "Very rough day, but we'll rebuild whatever needs rebuilding and get back to flying. It's worth it." Sports Phillies road trip continues tonight. They're at the Dodgers, 1400 a.m. WRAK, Williamsport's home for the Phillies. They've got every pitch tonight. Cubs beat the Pirates 7-2. Spurs over the Thunder 118-91 in the NBA playoffs. The Western Conference final tied 3-3. I'm Dan Holzman. That's what's trending. Now everyone knows.
4: 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Only once a year in Las Vegas.
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12: 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KISS 1027 and your weather authority forecast from Eyewitness News.
11: 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And we're talking about 79 is the high today. Should be really comfortable. Partly cloudy, breezy tonight, 48. Sun and clouds, cooler tomorrow, 66. And then partly sunny Sunday, 76. And very little chance of rain, the way things are looking the next couple of days. 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New keyword, Ford. Is that for me? Your buddy Howard is on the line. It's got to be Howard Smith.

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0: 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And 15 have advanced. 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What? Why are you waving?
1: You've got a call coming in.
0: Is that call for me? Hello? Hello?
2: Hello, Chris?
0: Yeah, Howard?
2: Hello, Rhonda boy. Howard hey. Smith setting up here, taking it easy, Chris. Why we's up taking it easy, Chris?
0: I know.
2: I'm sitting here in Shunk, Pennsylvania, taking it easy.
0: What's going on?
2: Chris, I got to be honest with you. It's hell to get old, Chris.
0: Hey,
2: you probably know that. It's hell to get old.
0: Tell me about it. I feel it. I look, 4 in the morning, I get out of the blocks. It's like it's not like it was 30 years ago, that's for sure.
2: It gets crazy up here.
0: Yep.
2: I'm down here at the McDonald's here in Shunk with my buddies having coffee.
0: All right, and so what's going on?
2: Stories I hear. Old married couple, the Four Bushes, the other night sitting in the family room. Husband goes, just to let you know, whatever happens, I never want to live in a vegetative state.
0: Yep.
2: Dependent on some machine with fluids from a bottle.
0: Yep.
2: If that ever happens, pull the plug.
0: I get it.
2: Chris,
0: yeah.
2: His wife, Mildred, got up, poured out all his beer, and unplugged the TV. Chris, he can't win. These women, they get crazy, but it's hell to get old, Chris.
0: It's hell to get old, and apparently he is already in a vegetative state. I've got you.
2: The other day, a woman walked up to a little old man rocking in a chair out in his porch here in Shunk.
0: Okay.
2: She said, I couldn't help noticing how happy you look. What's your secret for this long, happy life?
0: You know, when you see somebody that, you know, an older person and, you know, they're really doing well late in life, you want to know what's the secret? What
2: this
0: is it?
2: This guy just sort of rocking in the chair.
0: Yep. Got it.
2: He goes, you know what I do? I smoke 3 packs of cigarettes a day. I drink a case of whiskey a week.
0: Oh, come on.
2: I knock down a hell of a lot of beer every day, eat a lot of fatty foods, and I never exercise.
0: Wow, you're kidding.
2: She goes, oh, my God, that's amazing. She goes, may I ask, how old are you?
0: Yeah.
2: He said 26. Chris, 26. He was only 26. The guy looks like hell.
0: He looks like hell.
2: Great story, but it's hell to get old, Chris. You got to take care of yourself.
0: Yeah, you do. You
2: Chris,
0: do.
2: Chris, I got to be honest with you.
0: Yeah. What's going
2: you
0: on?
2: You know the guy that we've talked about for years, Bud Dimwitty.
0: Bud, he's getting up there. Bud, yeah.
2: Bud is getting up there. He's in his 80s.
0: Yep.
2: The other night, he got, well, it was early evening.
0: Yeah.
2: He got up, he got his jacket, going to run out to the car. He still drives.
0: Yeah.
2: His wife said, where the hell are you going? He goes, you know what I'm doing? I'm going to the drugstore. She goes, are you sick? Is there something you need? She goes, no. Nope. He goes, I'm going to get some of those new pills. The doctor prescribed something for me, and I'm getting them new pills.
0: New pills? You mean the pills that I'm thinking you're talking about? What are you talking about?
2: And she said, what are you talking about? His wife got up, put on her sweater, and said, you mean the blue pills they hear about? You hear about them on TV.
0: Yeah.
2: He goes, that's right.
0: Yeah.
2: He goes, well, I'm going with you. He said, why? He said, if you're going to start using that rusty old thing, I'm going to get a tetanus shot down at CVS.
0: Oh, my God.
2: She doesn't trust him, Chris.
0: I got
2: He's
0: it.
2: Up in age, but right away he wants to get after. You know what I mean?
0: Thank
2: Chris,
0: you, Howard.
2: Chris, I'll get back.
0: Thank you, Howard.
3: Gary Christmas in the morning.
0: Hey guys, Crispin Show this hour brought to you by Park Pizza, Bill Town's Best since 1960. 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

0: That is classic Journey. 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
0: 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We've got great concert tickets. Couple surprises will be thrown in. And we've got some concert tickets for two to the CAC and the Bloomsburg Fair this coming up this fall. And how about a Weber gas grill? Really nice. Thanks to the gang at Biter's Furniture, Mattress and Appliance over in Southside and throughout Central PA. Those are just some of the summer prizes. And, of course, 10 winners of $1,000. We'll have in the neighborhood of 25 winners that night. Got to be fun.
1: I got a new winner.
0: All right, the latest winning name. You want to bring that in here?
1: Here it is.
0: All right, latest qualifier is Penelope Merrill. Penny Merrill. I guess we can call her Penny. Penelope officially, but Penny Merrill Muncie. And Penny, you're in. Congratulations. And you're qualified now. You're a step away from going to that grand finale party. Going to be in the drawing to advance to the party in the middle of June. And I'm going to mail you a gift card for the great food at BJ's M Street Tavern and Oyster Bar, Sealands Grove. And they're back open today, 4 to 11 today, 11:30 to 11 tomorrow. Penny Merrill Muncie, you're in. We've got another winner coming up. New keyword coming down in the next 2 hours on KISS FM.
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0: I've got an ice cream cake birthday winner.
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0: You're all set. Brewster's Real Ice Cream. Sandy Woodrig of Milton is 64. Grace and Winnie tomorrow will be 3 in Trout Run. Harry Straley working hard out at Brass Alignment 73. And Elena Wills of Natalie is 18. In the running for the ice cream cake.
1: I got more coming.
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4: Good morning. I'm Dan Holzman. Here's what's trending. A man who allegedly participated in a 2023 murder was in court Thursday. Devin Grissom assisted Benjamin Villanueva in kidnapping, robbing, and murdering Jermaine Mullen, according to Williamsport Police. However, 3 of 10 charges against Grissom were thrown out on Thursday due to the statute of limitations. Grissom is still facing second-degree murder, conspiracy to commit robbery, and more charges. He remains behind bars without bail. The U.S. Army plans to return more remains of Native American students who died at the Carlisle Indian Industrial School. The Office of Army Cemeteries announcing Thursday it will exhume the remains of 12 additional Native children from the Carlisle Barracks, where the school was formerly located. It comes after 19 graves were removed and returned to their tribes last year. At least 168 students died at the school while it operated between 1879 and 1918. There's a Hyundai recall. Chris Foster with why.
5: Hyundai is recalling more than 421,000 cars and trucks because of a problem with the front camera software. It can make the forward collision avoidance system too sensitive and trigger sudden braking, increasing the risk of a rear-end collision if another driver happens to be following too closely. The recall is for 2025 and 26 model year Tucson compact SUVs and Santa Cruz pickup trucks. Hyundai's federal filing says it's had 376 reports about the problem, with 4 rear-end collisions and 4 injuries in those cases. Owners will be able to bring their vehicles in for a software update.
4: Sports, the Phillies out in L.A. tonight. Get the game on 1400 AM WRAK, Williamsport's home for the Phillies. The Cubs beat the Pirates on Thursday 7-2. NBA playoffs, the Spurs routed the Thunder 118-91. That series tied 3-3. I'm Dan Holzman. That's what's trending. Now everyone knows.
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0: 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Good way to start the weekend. Partly cloudy, breezy early, mainly clear overnight, down to 48. Mix of sun and clouds, cooler tomorrow, but a pretty decent day, only 66. And then partly sunny, about 76 on Sunday. Not a major chance of rain this weekend. On the roof, out there right now. Herb is on the roof. 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Kevin and Ashley keeping that family tradition going and going strong at Bill's Wycomee Creek Road. 9 to 5 today, 9 to noon tomorrow. They've got the best of KitchenAid, Whirlpool, Maytag, Amana. 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How warm is it? You know, Herb is on the roof, and of course, he's got to relay it down to us. And hold steady right now. It's 56. It's actually gone down a degree. We give you weather every 10 minutes. Crispin Show.

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0: Kiss 102.7, the 80s to now. It is Friday morning, May 29th. Yeah, Memorial Day. Seems like it should be Memorial Day weekend, right? It was early, of course, this year, the earliest it could be. And, May 29th, June rolls in on Monday. Countdown, official countdown to summer, even though we're calling it unofficially summer.
1: Yes, sir.
0: And we're talking sunny, nice, good-looking day, gone to 79, partly cloudy, breezy tonight, and 48. Sun and clouds, cool tomorrow, 66, and back to about 76 and partly sunny on Sunday. Pretty good weather, and the hour brought to you by the Mountaineer Lounge. Meet me at the Mountaineer. They are a Southside tradition, and Glory and the gang will be there bright and early today, 11. It's not, well, not bright and early.
1: Bright and early is when she comes in.
0: She comes in bright and early, making that great homemade soup, award-winning chili. 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It's great. And they'll kick that off at 4 at the Mountaineer, 4 to 9 tomorrow night. Meet me at the Mountaineer. They're a Southside tradition. Well, we mentioned Cecily Knobler returns on Tuesday. But this weekend, going to be interesting to see Nate Bargatze, who is the hottest comedian gone, and Nate has his first movie. Although I did talk to Cecily this week, and she said it's not quite Mr. Mom back in the day, and it's the breadwinner. And Nate Bargatze is a clueless guy who has to become a stay-at-home dad to his three young daughters for a month when his wife Mandy Moore lands a deal on Shark Tank and takes off on a prolonged business trip. And, he said, you know, kind of a not as good as Mr. Mom that was back, what was it? Was that 1983? Mr. Mom, Michael Keaton, played the lead role of the dad. And she doesn't think it's as good, but I'm a big Nate Bargatze fan. Really good. That's his first movie. And the other one to check out, I'm a World War II buff, and we're going to Normandy this summer in July. And, of course, next week will be the anniversary of D-Day on June 6th. But a World War II drama, different from Saving Private Ryan, takes place with the D-Day and Normandy, starring Andrew Scott as a British meteorologist warning the Allies about two converging storms that could turn D-Day into a disaster. And Brendan Fraser plays General Dwight David Eisenhower, who will ultimately make the decision and lead the Allied U.S. troops. Damian Lewis, you might remember, from Homeland and Billions, and really good British actor. He'll play the part of the British counterpart, General Bernard Montgomery. And that's something, that's definitely one I got to go see. And these are in the theaters, so check that out. Pressure. And it's about the invasion, the Normandy invasion, D-Day, 1944, so many years ago, when the U.S. and the Allies saved the world during that time. The other movie coming out this weekend is a heist thriller called Tuner. Leo Woodall is a gifted piano tuner whose heightened sense of hearing attracts the attention of some criminals and they want to use his skills to break into safes for them. And it's going to be interesting. And by the way, Dustin Hoffman is in it playing his piano tuning mentor. That's kind of interesting. Dustin Hoffman, well up in his 80s, one of the great actors of all time. All right, those are the movies at the theaters this weekend. All right, I'll be checking out. I'll pick back up with the Dutton Ranch. I did watch Jack Ryan Ghost. Not bad. Not bad. Almost a little bit too much in the detail of the story. They could have made it less complicated, but I do like the John Krasinski role of Jack Ryan. I checked that out, and I just finished watching Nemesis that was ranked number one on Netflix, and it's a heist thriller, LAPD cop going against a guy that is perceived to be a real estate guy, but he knows doggone well this guy's heading up this team of four guys that are robbing everything from jewelry stores to big Beverly Hills parties and getting away with it. And Nemesis is pretty good. And just finished that. That is on Netflix.
1: I got more.
0: All right. And I'm still watching Your Friends and Neighbors. Couple episodes to go on Apple with John Hamm. It is one of the best shows I've seen the last couple of years. Really good if you have Apple. It is season two, and maybe two episodes to go with that. The Hour brought to you by the Mountaineer Lounge. Meet me at the Mountaineer, a Southside tradition. And they'll be back open today, 11 to 9.
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2: Good morning. I'm Dan Holzman. Here's what's trending. A Williamsport man convicted for a deadly shooting a decade ago will spend the rest of his life in prison. The sentence handed down to 44-year-old Dawood Rogers for the death of William Blackwell. Blackwell was shot to death in 2016. More prostitution arrests were made in Montoursville after a second spa was raided this month. Montoursville Borough Police and the State Police executed a search warrant at Ben's Asian Spa on Broad Street. Three people were taken into custody at the scene. A Blue Origin rocket exploded on a launch pad in Cape Canaveral, Florida, Thursday night, ahead of a planned launch next week. More from Marianne Rafferty.
3: The Blue Origin rocket exploding during a test of its engines. A static fire engine test is when the rocket's engines are ignited and they run at full thrust, but the vehicle is unable to go anywhere during the test. The rocket was uncrewed, and thankfully no one on the ground nearby was hurt. The local sheriff saying there's no danger to the public. NASA also contracted Blue Origin to provide lunar landers for the Artemis and Moonbase programs, but so far, it's unclear how this blast will impact those space programs.
2: Blue Origin CEO Jeff Bezos addressed the explosion on X, writing, "Very rough day, but we'll rebuild whatever needs rebuilding and get back to flying. It's worth it." Sports Phillies road trip continues tonight. They're at the Dodgers, 1400 a.m. WRAK, Williamsport's home for the Phillies. They've got every pitch tonight. Cubs beat the Pirates 7-2. Spurs over the Thunder 118-91 in the NBA playoffs. The Western Conference final tied 3-3. I'm Dan Holzman. That's what's trending. Now everyone knows.
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0: Pal, we got an update. 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Got to remind you, the hour brought to you by the Old Corner Hotel. Eats like a restaurant, drinks like a bar. 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Outdoor patio will be perfect for dinner tonight. Joanne and the team open at 4 to 10 Tuesday through Saturday for that great food tonight. Happy hour after work every day at the Old Corner. Get out there where old friends meet. And I'm telling you, they've got a great, the best filet in town. Good idea to get out there, get out in that outdoor patio tonight. Of course, sit in that great dining room that's got all that history. They've got the best filet in town with bacon balsamic reduction over mashed. As good as it gets. Just had it the other day. They've got great chicken marsala, grilled bone-in pork chop, outstanding salmon, and the signature dish, the penne pasta with lobster. They've got a great burger. Grab a salad, or how about my new favorite is the black and mahi-mahi tacos. Yeah, they're really good. Eats like

0: 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Get out there tonight after work. Grab a bite to eat. The Old Corner.
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0: All right, guys. Weather Authority update for Central PA. Great weather here in Central PA. Everybody's got that summer feel now. Good looking day. Partly sunny, breezy. And we're talking a high of 79 in that forecast. Not bad at all. Matter of fact, I'm going to upgrade that to sunny and not even partly sunny. Base sunny, a few clouds, 79. Partly cloudy, breezy tonight, clear 48. Sun and clouds cooler tomorrow, 66. And then partly sunny and about 76 on Sunday. So really, very little chance of rain. Pretty good looking weekend all the way around. We'll take it on the roof. Out there right now, 58 degrees, still pretty cool. 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

0: That is the late Dan Hartman, Harrisburg, PA native. Had a couple of great disco dance hits back in the day. Remember Instant Replay and Relight My Fire? Big Dan Hartman dance hits. Used to play those at Bourbon Street back in the day. And had that big pop hit, I Can Dream About You. Great, great tune. Originally from Harrisburg, Dan Hartman. We got more coming. Friday morning, Crispin Show, May 29th. We've got that new keyword Mustang at kiss1027fm.com. I'd be listening for them touchstones. That might be a hint. If we hit the touchstones, got to be the correct caller. Hey, right now I'm going to name the finalists from last night, and we had a really good crowd. We started early yesterday, 3 to 5, at Fairfield Motorsports Gray Fox Plaza. They're loaded with product. And a lot of people came out, and these were the 15 finalists from last night. Rick Lefevre of Williamsport, Jenna McWilliams, Montoursville, Troy Ulmer, Southside, Butch Schmouder from Trout Run, Diane Stein, Montoursville, Angela Hill, Montgomery, Alex Russell of Williamsport, Don Dunlap from Shunk, PA, Josh Ewing, Jersey Shore, Jerry Gridley, Hughesville, Larry Samsel from Mifflinburg, Julie Morlock, Jersey Shore, T.C. Reynolds of Muncie, and Kevin Kowaleski from Pennsdale. They're all in. You're in the next round, into the drawing, and you're a step away from getting to the grand finale party. 60 couples will advance to the party June 17th in the Lofts, the fourth floor, one of those great event floors where they do the parties and weddings. At Jackass Brewing, downtown Williamsport, we'll have the great food, some of that great Jackass beer, and my good buddy Mike Kishera will perform at our party. That'll be June 17th, 6 to 8. We'll have loads of prizes, and thanks to Fairfield Auto Group's 40th, 10 winners of $1,000 on Kiss FM. Phones are lit up. I did not hit the touchdowns. Don't worry. You want me to get it? I don't want you to pick it up. Kiss FM, good morning.
1: This is Sandy Weasel, and what number am I?
0: We're not doing the contest.
1: Oh, my God, this is so ridiculous.
0: Don't be picking that up.
1: And you did not pull my name from last night.
0: I did not pull your name, Sandy. I saw you the other day. I wasn't trying to ignore you, but...
1: It's the motorsport.
0: I know.
1: Listen. Oh, my God, that Joe guy is... He is... I heard he got married.
0: He got married last week.
1: He got married last weekend.
0: Yep.
1: And I tried to get into the wedding.
0: Did I hear that you showed up? I was there. That you showed up? I heard there was some scuffle outside.
1: And a security guard stopped me at the door. I have lost a tremendous amount of weight.
0: Listen, I
1: Joe had that dropster game last night. Oh, my God, when he bent over to grab my pretzels. I only won pretzels. It's so ridiculous.
0: Yeah.
1: I swear to God, you're trying to keep me out of this contest.
0: We are not trying to keep you out of the contest, Sandy. Just be patient. If it's meant to be, you're going to get in. You can't win if you don't play, and I appreciate you calling us. I don't have a lot of time here.
1: I am feeling like $1 million.
0: I bet.
1: But I'm going to be out in the town tonight, Gary Cripsman.
0: That's what
1: Marcella calls you, Cripsman.
0: Cripsman, yeah, I know what she said.
1: Is that your name?
0: Yeah. Listen, I got her.
1: We're going to have some fun. I'm going to wear the baby girl shorts, and I'm going to be downtown strutting it around a lot of
0: Don't you think that you should be dressing appropriately for a woman your age?
1: Look me up and down, Gary Crispin. I can tell you that
0: much.
1: Keyword Mustang. I need to get in for the contest. I want to win the $1,000.
0: All right, listen, I got it.
1: Oh, my God. I've had a very rough time.
0: I know you've been married four times, and you always talk about your husband, Bob. What about the other guys you were married to? Give me an update. Who are the other guys?
1: You know, when I married Ron, he was my third husband.
0: You don't talk about Ron too much. What happened with Ron, your third husband? What happened?
1: You know...
0: What happened?
1: I divorced him because I found out he'd been giving $800 a month to charity.
0: Well, what's wrong with that?
1: I really, I mean, really, he didn't tell me.
0: All right. Well, I mean, that's a noble cause, given $800 a month to charity.
1: He was given $800 a month to charity.
0: What's wrong with that?
1: It only happened once.
0: What do you mean? What happened once? What are you talking about? What happened?
1: But he never thought she'd get...
0: What?
1: He never thought she'd get pregnant. Charity was his girlfriend. I am so sick of him. I lost a tremendous amount of weight.
0: Charity was
1: I'm
0: his...
1: I'm a mess, Gary Christmas.
2: Gary Christmas in the morning. Kiss 1027.
0: Hey, guys, I didn't expect that. 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
0: I got an update. 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The Memorial Day savings continue till June 8th. 102.7 Kiss FM. I got an update. All right, well, I know you do. You knew the touchstones were coming. Is that Weaselman woman calling? I would imagine she's trying to get in. 322-KISS or 877-322-5477. Give me a buzz, and you got to tell me the key word of the hour to make it official. Phones are going nuts. Everybody wants to get in. It is the 10K Summer Cash Giveaway with KISS 102.7. 39 years and kicking off our 40th and Fairfield Auto Group's 40th anniversary, celebrating from May of 1986. I will take caller 50 right now.

0: All right, we just made it. Caller 50. That goes in a hurry. We've got another winner. And with a new keyword, you're ready. 7-2. Let's go that line. Caller 50, you're in. And who's this?
1: Jordan Arnold.
0: You did it. Out of Avis, PA. We had your neighbors in here yesterday, Jordan, from Avis. You know, they made a hell of a mess, I can tell you that.
1: That's what we do in Avis.
0: That's what. All right, Jordan, you're in. And what is that? Make it official. What's that key word?
1: Mustang.
0: Mustang. They got some good-looking Mustangs at Fairfield Ford, the Superstore, Missoursville. Got to check out that Mustang GT. Really nice. Jordan, you're a step away. You're qualified. And I'm going to mail you a dinner at BJ's M Street Tavern and Oyster Bar in Sealands Grove. They're back open today 4 to 11 and all day Saturday 11:30 to 11. And they've got the baby back ribs, the Chicago Steaks, award-winning burgers and more at BJ's. And Jordan, now you're a step away. If you get to the party and you're one of the 10 people winning $1,000, have you figured out what would you do with the money if you win that $1,000?
1: Well, we're going to Ireland here in September for a wedding, so that'll go nicely towards that.
0: Oh, that would be great. Yeah, that you'll have a blast in Ireland. Really nice. You are a step away. That's perfect. Good luck. Try to get to that party. You're a step away. And I'll get that gift card to BJ's in the mail. Jordan, appreciate you tuning in. Have a good weekend. What station makes it fun to kiss and win that money?
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0: Got it, pal. All right, Jordan, that name is new. The keyword was Mustang with Fairfield 40. Fairfield for fantastic deals. All right, we'll go for more winners coming up later today on KISS 102.7, the 80s to now. I got some calls coming in. You certainly do. Don't be picking that phone up. That Weaselman is not in yet, and she will not be

0: 4-0 tomorrow in Williamsport on Saturday. Sandy Woodrigg is 64 in Milton today. Grayson Winnie tomorrow will be 3 in Trout Run. Harry Straley, 73 today. Works hard at it. Brass alignment. And Elena Wills in Natalie, PA.
1: That is a suburb of Coltmont.
0: A suburb. And she's 18. And they're in the running for the ice cream cake from Brewster's East 3rd, Loyal Sock Township. They've got 40 fresh flavors every day. By the way, we'll be doing the Crispin Show Peanut Butter Fudge Sundays again. Proceeds will benefit the Janet Wise Children's Hospital and the Kiss for Kids Radiothon coming up later in the year. 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
0: 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Sunny, good-looking day. Really nice. Going to about 79. Really comfortable. Partly cloudy and breezy tonight. We're talking 48. Mix of sun and clouds cooler. And about 66 tomorrow. And then partly sunny, 76 on Sunday. On the rope. Out there right now, we're holding steady. What a day. Yeah, what a day in Central PA. Yeah, still trying to warm up a little bit. We're at 59 degrees at KISS 1027 80s to now. 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

Well, guys, yeah, here we go. You know what? It is Friday. The weather's going to be good. You want to bonus him one more? I think we go for one more. We're going to go for another qualifier this hour. I'm going to give you a new key word, and that's coming down in a few minutes. This last hour brought to you in part by the Old Corner Hotel. Eats like a restaurant, drinks like a bar. Joanne and the team will be back open today, Tuesday through Saturday. Happy hour every day after work at the Old Corner. Always a big night on a Friday, 4 until 10. They'll be serving. They open at 4 o'clock, and we may see you at happy hour later. And get out there for that great food. Perfect night to get out in the outdoor patio at the Old Corner. They've got great food, great burgers, salads, the new black and mahi-mahi tacos you got to try. Really good. Great nachos, or grab a meal like the best filet in town. They've got great salmon, the signature penne pasta with lobster. That's as good as anything in town. And check out the chicken marsala. Great food. Always some great pasta like the rigatoni bolognese. Get out there tonight. Eats like a restaurant, drinks like a bar. Opening at 4. We will see you tonight at the Old Corner. Yes, sir. All right. We've got a new key word coming up. We're going to bonus you this hour. 10K Summer Cash giveaway minutes away on KISS 102.7, the 80s to now.

0: Hey, that's Brian Adams.
1: Jim and Fairfield Auto present 40 years of big hits. And here's another one.
0: All right, you're ready to go. We've got a keyword to follow. Yeah, we're throwing in a bonus this hour. Here's a good tune. 2009, Michael Bublé. Played this a lot back in the day. Big adult contemporary hit. Number one in the AC charts. And his biggest overall hit. Bublé on Kiss. I

that you're here. Hey, that is another big Kiss FM hit over the last 40 years. That was 2009 into 2010. Michael Bublé. I remember back at that time, we took winners to see Bublé in concert over to Wilkes-Barre, Mohegan Sun. And I think it was Premier Limo at the time. We took winners over there and had a limo bus and a great concert, to say the least. I've seen him a couple of times. First time saw him at the Greek Theater in L.A. And I was always a big Sinatra fan. And here's a young guy who was still in his late 20s at the time, doing some of those great throwback standards. Some of the great music of all time, Michael Bublé. Get a chance to see him. Yeah, he's really good. Good stuff. We've got a new keyword. Decide to throw a little bonus in. The keyword motorsports. Get in to win. 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And you may want to listen. You never know. If we do decide to hit the touchdowns, you've got to be the correct caller and know motorsports. By the way, I'm going to name, these are the winners from last night that got in. And one of the winning names I didn't call last hour because the entry fell on the floor. That's your good reason. We had the name on earlier, but the qualifiers, Jenna Marconi from Williamsport is in. Jen, I'm sorry, your name was on the floor a moment ago, but of course you were in the original list, and yes, you were officially qualified. Butch Schmouder at Trout Run, T.C. Reynolds of Muncie, Julie Morlock at Jersey Shore, Kevin Kovaleski from Pensdale, Larry Sampson from Mifflinburg, Jerry Gridley from Hughesville, Josh Ewing, Jersey Shore, Don Dunlap from Shunk, Alex Russell at Williamsport, Angela Hill, Montgomery, Diane Stein, Montoursville, Troy Ulmer from Southside, and Jenna McWilliams, Montoursville, all got in last night. We pulled them this morning, a little after 7:20, and they're officially qualified. Hey guys, Crispin Show this hour brought to you in part by the Clothier for Men in the heart of downtown Williamsport. They're going to be back open. Francis is at Big Selection. And they'll be there 10 to 5 today, 10 to 3 on Saturday tomorrow. And boy, get ready for summer. They've got 200 plus pair of shorts every

0: Hawaiian shirts. 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

0: Boy, new keyword is motorsports. One, we forgot another name. All these entries that we had in the box, they all ended up on the floor. And Rick Lefevre, your name was mentioned a little while ago. That was initially the first 15 we pulled, and Rick Lefevre was one of those 15 from last night. This place looks like, and my dad was a tank guy in the big one, in the war. He used to say my room looked like it was shot at and hit, and that's what this room looks like.
1: Of course, that crowd from Castaneda is not helping.
0: Well, they're not helping. They're enjoying some of those McDonald's fries that Andrew dropped off from McDonald's. And they're in the Bud Light studio and Michelob Ultra. I'm in that studio. And they're enjoying Mick Ultra and Bud Light on tap. 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
1: Got an update.
0: Yeah, we've got those entries all over the place, but don't worry. We've got all 15 from last night.
1: There's stuff all over the place.
0: Please, y'all be dancing with that woman in the next room.
1: That one, the women in Castaneda will not quit.
0: Please. Weather update for Central PA brought to you by Fred Murray and the gang at Franco's. Franco's Restaurant and Music Club, Franco's Lounge. I'll be heading there later on tonight. Freddie's hooking us up late.
1: Fred's getting you in.
0: And boy, I'll tell you what, they're serving that great food Wednesday through Saturday, 4 to 10. I try to call after 3 to try to get him this weekend. I know you probably should get a week out at Franco's, 327. 1840. Weather update. Sunshine, nice, and going to 79 degrees. Partly cloudy, breezy tonight, 48. Mix of sun and clouds, cooler on Saturday, 66. And then partly sunny Sunday, about 76. Not a major chance of rain.
1: Out there now.
0: I have no idea what the temperature. Can Herb get me an update? All right, well, he's on the roof. It's 63 and sunny. Weather update brought to you by Fred Murray and the gang at Franco's. 327-1840. Give them a call after 3. Opening at 4. That amazing homemade pasta, specialty lasagna, meat, cheese, ravioli. How about the seafood scampi with scallops and shrimp? I might do the Delmonico with a side of cheese tortellini with basil pesto tonight. How about chicken parm? Tips and torts, all of those great. And they've got great salmon, fantastic Italian chicken.
1: They got it all.
0: 327-1840. Bill Town's best. Franco's, yeah, they certainly are the most famous. They've been around 42 years. They just celebrated since 1984.
1: Got a call coming in.
0: Howard Smith standing by. New keyword, motorsports. I'm giving you a bonus this hour, going for one more qualifier. And it may be the difference between you not getting to the party or not getting in at all. Be listening. Keyword, motorsports. And if I hit the touchstones, you've got to be the correct caller.

0: in the air tonight. Phil Collins always brings back memories of Miami Vice, man. And I've got to say, of course, yeah, a lot of time in Miami. And I've got to say, you know, originally that was on Miami Vice back in the day, back in the 80s. And being a graduate of the University of Miami, and you go to games at the Orange Bowl and now Hard Rock Stadium, big night of a big game. And I know Penn State, Beaver Stadium, has maybe the greatest show on earth. But I think the Penn State fans, before Penn State became the greatest show on earth, they picked up a lot of it back in the day when the Hurricanes were the Hurricanes, even though they're coming back. They would crank that song, and Penn State picked up a lot of the things they did in the pregame at the Orange Bowl with the Miami Hurricanes. Penn State fans initially didn't like it when they started cranking the music and the big show before the game, and later turned into the whiteout, which is the greatest night of college football of any team in the country. But they can still rock Hard Rock Stadium, and when before a game they play Phil Collins in the air tonight, you just feel that place picking up. Going to be a fun year coming up. Every time I hear it, I think of that. And Beaver Stadium will be rocking, that's for sure. Got to be fun. I got a call coming. What do you mean you've got a call? What are you talking about?
1: You've got a call coming in.
0: Is that call for me? Hello? Hello?
2: Hello, Chris!
0: Yeah, Howard?
2: Hello, Rod the boy! Howard Smith setting up here, taking it easy, Chris. Why we's up taking it easy, Chris?
0: I know.
2: I'm sitting here in Shunk, Pennsylvania, taking it easy.
0: What's going on?
2: Chris, I gotta be honest with you. It's hell to get old, Chris.
0: Hey,
2: you probably know that. It's hell to get old.
0: Tell me about it. I feel it. At 4 in the morning, I get out of the blocks. It's not like it was 30 years ago. That's for sure.
2: It gets crazy up here. Yep. I'm down here at the McDonald's here in Shunk with my buddies having coffee.
0: All right. And so what's going on?
2: Stories I hear. Old married couple, the Four Bushes, the other night sitting in the family room. Husband goes, just to let you know, whatever happens, I never want to live in a vegetative state.
0: Yep.
2: Dependent on some machine with fluids from a bottle.
0: Yep.
2: If that ever happens, pull the plug.
0: I get it.
2: Chris, yeah. His wife Mildred got up, poured out all his beer, and unplugged the TV. Chris, you can't win. These women, they get crazy, but it's hell to get old, Chris.
0: It's hell to get old, and apparently he is already in a vegetative state. I've got you.
2: The other day, a woman walked up to a little old man rocking in a chair out in his porch here in Shunk.
0: Okay.
2: She said, I couldn't help noticing how happy you look. What's your secret for this long, happy life?
0: You know, when you see somebody that, you know, an older person and, you know, they're really doing well late in life, you want to know what's the secret?
2: This guy just sort of rocking in the chair.
0: Yep, got it.
2: He goes, you know what I do? I smoke 3 packs of cigarettes a day. I drink a case of whiskey a week.
0: Oh, come on.
2: I knock down a hell of a lot of beer every day, eat a lot of fatty foods, and I never exercise.
0: Wow, you're kidding.
2: She goes, oh, my God, that's amazing. She goes, may I ask, how old are you?
0: Yeah.
2: He said 26. Chris, he was only 26. The guy looks like hell.
0: He looks like hell.
2: Strange story, but it's hell to get old, Chris. You got to take care of yourself.
0: Yeah, you do. You
2: Chris,
0: do.
2: Chris, I got to be honest with you.
0: Yeah. What's going
2: on? You know the guy that we've talked about for years, Bud Dimwitty.
0: Bud, he's getting up there.
2: Bud is getting up there. He's in his 80s.
0: Yep.
2: The other night, he got, well, it was early evening.
0: Yeah.
2: He got up. He got his jacket. Going to run out to the car. He still drives.
0: Yeah.
2: His wife said, where the hell are you going? He goes, you know what I'm doing? I'm going to the drugstore. She goes, are you sick? Is there something you need? She goes, nope. He goes, I'm going to get some of those new pills. The doctor prescribed something for me, and I'm getting them new pills.
0: New pills? The pills that I'm thinking you're talking about? What are you talking about?
2: And she said, what are you talking about? His wife got up. put on her sweater and said, you mean the blue pills they hear about? You hear about them on TV.
0: Yeah.
2: He goes, that's right.
0: Yeah.
2: She goes, well, I'm going with you. He said, why? He said, if you're going to start using that rusty old thing, I'm going to get a tetanus shot down at CVS.
0: Oh, my God.
2: She doesn't trust him, Chris.
0: I got
2: He's up in age, but right away he wants to get after. You know what I mean?
0: Thank you, Howard.
2: Back, Chris, I'll get back.
0: Thank you, Howard. What are you doing? Don't bring them in here. Hit the thing. You know, you lost control of the show when the gang from Castania are coming in. They got to stay over in the bleacher section. I got an update. By the way, the hour brought to you by Tony's Deli and Fresh Meats, 508 Washington Boulevard in Williamsport. 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
0: 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All right, I decided, why not? The weather's too nice to let this one pass. We're going for one more. Get on the line. Give me a call. I'm going to take caller 29. We're going to take it in a hurry. That doesn't take long. Got to tell me the key word. Get in to win. 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

0: earth, wind, and fire. Yeah, that's one of the great tunes of all time. Whoa! They are partying in the next room. Well, a crowd from Castania, that suburban Lock Haven. They don't get in here much, and you can tell. Yeah, some of them are wearing swim trunks and swimwear. That one woman's got a bikini on, and she's got no business wearing it. Don't say that too loud. Let's go to the line. 7-2. All right, caller 29, you're in. Who's this?
1: Sheila Bartholomew.
0: All right, Jayla, you're in. What about the key word to make it official?
1: It is motorsport.
0: You're in, girl! All right, you're a step away from going to the grand finale party. I'm going to mail you a gift card for the great food at BJ's M Street Tavern and Oyster Bar in Sealands Grove. They're open today 4 to 11 and 11:30 to 11 tomorrow. Home of the baby back ribs, great Chicago steaks, and more at BJ's. And Jayla, if you get to the party and would be one of the 10 to win $1,000, what would you do with $1,000?
1: I'd buy a boat.
0: A boat?
1: A boat.
0: Well, I mean, what? You're not going after a large yacht, are you? You might need more than $1,000 for a boat. You mean
1: like a canoe.
0: Oh, you want a canoe? Well, at least you can put some money down in a canoe. In other words, you want to go out and get on the water and sun yourself and put it toward a boat.
1: Yep.
0: All right, sounds good. You're in, girl. You're a step.
1: Thank you.
0: You're a step away. Congratulations. I'll mail your gift card to BJ's out. Have a great weekend. Good luck in a couple of weeks. And what station makes it fun to kiss and win that money?
1: Thank you.
2: That's what she said.
0: Okay. You're ready to go. It's gotten too nuts in here. You've got a birthday coming in. I got Brewster's ice cream.

0: The names in the box. 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And I'll let you know when we've got them ready to go. 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
1: All right.
0: Anna Case of Lewisburg is 13. Joe Bozo tomorrow is 37 in Nesbitt. Taryn Brown tomorrow, the big 4-0 in Williamsport. Sandy Woodrig of Milton 64. Grayson Winnie tomorrow, 3 in Trout Run. Elena Wells is 18 in Natalie. And the birthday winner of the day, they just pulled it out. And the winner is Harry Straley. Harry has won the ice cream cake. You go, Harry! Birthday winner Harry Straley works out at Brass Alignment. Harry is 73. And Harry, you've won today's ice cream cake. Out of a star-studded cast, you guys all have a great birthday. Harry Straley, 73, Brass Alignment. And Harry, the ice cream cake winner. Matter of fact, call me back here in a few minutes. Get me Harry's address, and I'll put a gift card in the mail to Brewster's Eastern Loyal Sock. They're open today and every day, 11 to 9, with that great 40 fresh flavors made fresh every day. Harry Straley, the birthday winner. Guys, got to run. We're back with the gang tomorrow morning, bright and early, every Saturday. I always tell you, if you miss anything during the week, the entire crew is here.
1: They make us come in.
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Inching closer to the weekend, already past 10 o'clock on your Friday morning. Thanks for enjoying the variety here with me, Jana. It's Alex Warren and Ordinary. They say

Kiss 1027, the 80s to now. We have so many amazing destinations to check out all around the country. 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

Kiss 1027. I hope you're having a wonderful Friday, enjoying the music as we head towards the weekend together, one song at a time. Already after 11 o'clock with Foreigner.

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1: Don't you love how music can take you back to like a time, a place, a memory? I remember the first time I ever heard this song back in the 80s, naturally on a big old boombox in the backyard, and instantly loving it. Here's Soft Cell.

0: That is Billy Idol. That was his last top 10 song. Went to number 2, 1990. And Cradle of Love on Kiss FM. Some of the biggest hits of the last 40 years with Fairfield for Fantastic Deals. 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

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Check another hour off your Friday to-do list. Just past 1 o'clock. It's the weekend. Gets a little closer with every song. I hope you're enjoying the variety. Hey, it's Jana. You got a lot of options to get your entertainment, especially while you're busy in the workday. So thank you for enjoying the music. Here with me, Justin Bieber and Daisies.

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Ed Sheeran on Kiss 102.7, the 80s to now. Phil Collins not going to perform at the Rock and Roll Hall of Fame induction ceremony this summer. Said he's just not in what he called game shape to do it.

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Bob Howard here. 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

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Final hour of your work day with the 80s tonight. 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

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Kiss 102.7's best of the 80s and 90s weekend. 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
1: Here we go. Mario Courtney Lopez back behind the mic, fired up to be hanging with you for the next few hours. A lot of radio fun to get into, including a fun guest, hilarious Nate Bargatze. Going to get the scoop on his new movie, The Breadwinner, his stand-up tour, and a whole bunch more when he zooms in.
2: Plus, we'll squeeze in a fake debate, honor the comment of the weekend. We're just a few songs away from Ariana Grande returning to our Mario Music Minute. So turn it up and let's get the fun started. I'm just not feeling it with you guys. You are on with Mario and Courtney Lopez.

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1: You're on Mario Courtney Lopez. Ariana Grande making a return to her Mario Music Minute with a brand new song. Ari giving us the lead single from her upcoming eighth studio album, Petal. Song explores the guilt, regret, and emotional complexity of a toxic or one-sided relationship. Here's a little of Hate That I'm

0: 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All of Mario Courtney Lopez music rolls on right after Cordo tells us about a few of the new things hitting TV and streaming.
1: Star City, it's on Apple TV, and it's a spinoff for All Mankind, following the Soviet space program in an alternate history where they beat the U.S. to the moon. Expect cosmonauts, engineers, and political paranoia.
0: Ooh, I like that kind of history stuff. Mm.
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1: Well, that's basically what it is. And Rafa on Netflix is a docuseries diving into Rafael Nadal's legendary tennis career with personal stories and never-before-seen footage. I love never-before-seen footage.
0: Rafa.

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